let's get the party started. See you at the bar, you was hardly talking. That's when I knew that your heart was scarring. Friends to lovers need a part to star in. Like, wait, babe, let me

0: bud, get it lit. 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
0: We the best,
1: boy.
0: Give me the light,
1: yeah.
0: And we turn it up every time,
1: every.
0: And we bust it up, watch it,
1: watch it.
0: Ha!
2: Timba, how you bad, sir?
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0: Why you gotta be like that? You know you'll miss me and you'll be right back and you're not a whore, you shouldn't speak like that. I'm nothing but honest, you know how it is. The life that I live, I don't want a chick, I don't want to settle. You know you're my favourite petal, but I don't give girl flowers. I'll give you good wood though. If you want me all for yourself, then darling, you probably should go. There's no way I'm gonna stand in the rain. I can still make you say my name, say my name, say my name. Life without me might drive you insane. I don't give girl flowers. I'll give you good wood though. If you want me all for yourself, then darling, you probably should go. There's no way I'm gonna stand in the rain. I can still make you say my name, say my name, say my name. Life without me might drive you insane.
1: Zometeen heb ik één woord voor jou en dan ben ik benieuwd of jij en ik aan dezelfde tune denken. Maar eerst hoor je Katnef, Young Felix, Kleine John en Bart of zo met Zeg het meteen bij Funnix Weekend Request.

0: Record means rewind, a gunshot means forward. You requested it, so we rewind.
1: Yeah. Way up. Turn it all up. Yeah.

0: Phonics. En ja, Web, het houdt maar niet op met de verrassingen. We hebben natuurlijk onze strijder van Diaspora in de building.
1: Ja, Dave Noon is nog steeds naast ons.
0: Ja, ja.
1: Wat leuk om te vertellen is dat er niet alleen maar nationale artiesten zijn op vunzige deuntjes, maar zelfs een internationale artiest naast ons.
0: Wow.
1: Namelijk Habibi. How can you describe your sound? Because I think a lot of people don't know you yet on Phonics, so maybe it's good to tell about your music.
2: Yeah, my sound is like a big combination of Middle Eastern dance music mixed with all kind of other international dance music that I really love. So I take Middle Eastern inspired sounds from all over the Middle East and mix it with Afro, with house, with Brazilian, with hip hop, with a little bit of everything, to be honest.
1: Yeah, I've seen a lot of videos on you on TikTok where you mix the Palestinian sounds with your own sounds, Afro, baile funk. How do you create such a sound?
2: I think it's just like listening to people from all over. Dave, for example, is a huge inspiration of mine.
1: Okay.
2: I know him from SoundCloud originally.
1: Oh, really?
2: I know him from his music.
1: Crazy.
2: On SoundCloud that I heard years ago, and I would download it and play it in my sets.
1: Me as well. I just told him he was like my favorite remix DJ on SoundCloud.
2: Yeah. So I think it's just taking inspiration from all over the world and things that inspire me, and infusing that with my own culture.
1: Okay. So today you're playing at Diaspora. Mm-hmm. Is this your first time you're playing at the stage?
2: Yes.
1: Really?
2: Yes.
1: So, but did you ever see videos before of Diaspora?
2: I've seen some videos. Yeah. Just because I know Dave, so I've seen he's posted a lot of videos.
3: Yeah.
1: Is it like a special stage for you?
2: Super. Yeah. I think the rise of these kinds of spaces where we can combine culture and music in a new, fresh way is like the new wave.
3: Yeah.
2: And to see more and more spaces that exist like that all over the world, like Diaspora, is amazing. And I want to be a part of that whole thing wherever it is.
3: Yeah. At which stage, Dave, did you know I need to have DJ Habibi Beats here in the Netherlands? We need to bring him over.
4: So I was just talking with the owner of the festival, Arendt. We probably all know Arendt.
3: Yeah.
4: And we were sitting together in a meeting room like a few months ago, and we're like, what's gonna be the lineup for this night? And within maybe 30 seconds, we said we need to get Habibi Beats. It's gonna be tough because he flew all the way from LA, but we made it work.
2: We made it happen, man.
3: Wow. Yeah, we also have the other the other half of Diaspora, if I can say it like that. What's up, broski?
5: Lekker, man, lekker. Ik was een beetje laat.
3: Yeah.
5: Op onthaal.
3: Ja, stel jezelf even voor me voor de mensen die je nog niet kennen.
5: Oh, ik ben Jero Vandal, ik ben DJ-producer uit Amsterdam. 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
3: Lekker, man. 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Wef, ja, ik bedoel, de funzige deuntjes.
1: Dit is crazy.
3: Dit is crazy. 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
1: Heel veel verschillende genres, veel fusions. 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
3: What are you guys most excited about tonight? Whoa, a performer or a specific moment? Ja, we switchen van Engels naar Nederlands. Sorry.

let's get the party started. See you at the bar, you was hardly talking. That's when I knew that your heart was scarring. Friends to lovers need a part to star in. Like, wait, babe, let me